0: cold night. I expect she'll never leave my mind. And I walk round broken, skeptical, hoping one day she'll return to my side.
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0: the living God. 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In the name. 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

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I expect she'll never leave my mind. And I walk round broken, skeptical, hoping one day she return to my side. Novinky Evropy 2.

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You took all of my insecurities and wrapped them in my eyes. 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

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And I know I'll always be alright.

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1: Ahoy, Tim Conley, with Fast Boy, and you can head over to Europa, yeah.
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my heart is beating, I can feel the recipe. I wonder if my day is coming, blame it on the entropy. My blood is pumping, I can see the end is right in front of me. Don't